0: 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True or false? Waikato Tainui have a reo planned named Tikanga Ora, Reo Ora. True or false? True. Waikato Tainui do have a reo plan named Tikanga Ora, Reo Ora.
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1: Yep, kei a koe te tikanga. And that's pretty much with all our kōrero. 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And this one here, you could be somebody who is just, you know, absolutely awesome at whatever you do. 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

0: Kuro e te whānau. 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Here's another kupu tipitai ao to help you when you're recycling. 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

0: Manaakitanga. 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
1: 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I thought that was a marvellous idea. 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
0: Have a safe and happy summer of fun in the sun. E tū whānau.
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0: Did you know Ngāhuru is the Māori name for autumn? 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

0: Did you know the Māori name for autumn is Ngāhuru? 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This was because Ngāhuru started during the 10th month in the traditional Maramataka. Ngā mihi nui o te wikini kia koutou katoa.
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0: को पकड़ मेका ठेकारा नहीं.
1: The Tainui Waka left one of its sails behind in Auckland. True or false? The Tainui Waka left one of its sails behind in Auckland. True or false? False. It left one of its sails behind in Whitianga.
2: Upoko Pakaru Resources proudly sponsored by Waikato Tainui.

0: Sto caritte, ritte, ritte, chiarito me. 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
1: That is a difficult job.
2: Mahi ua ua ne?
0: Yeah, koia, ngā mahi ua ua katoa. 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

0: Puro e te whānau. 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

Kia ora te whānau, did you know Ngāhuru is the Māori word for autumn? The season of Ngāhuru is the time when leaves change from green to red, orange, yellow or brown before falling. There is also less sunlight because the days are shorter.

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0: There's more important things to be doing if we are to build this nation. They're trying to wreck around with the Treaty of Waitangi. The devil is the horse that's bolted. 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Kia tū kotahi ai mātou o te ao Māori.
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0: Did you know Ngahuru is the Māori name for autumn? The season of Ngahuru is also called the Aurora season because clear evening skies make for excellent stargazing. Ngā mihi nui o te wikini ki a koutou katoa.
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2: You are like a leader with many warriors.
3: I love that because my nephew's name is Te Taniwha Hikuroa Koeira Tana Ingoa Wanganui.
1: Oh, this one's more towards somebody who's really experienced at something. So they've gone through the trials and tribulations of life and they've got to a point where Te Taniwha Hikuroa Ia Inaeli. So.
2: Pena Yakwe.
1: Well, yeah, getting there.
3: I was about to say tēnā koe.
2: Ko rō koe e hāpai ana i tēnā i kaupapa te reo iri rangi o Tainui. Nei reira, ko koe ke tēnā.
1: Oh, tēnā koe. Okay, yeah, I'll take it.
3: Pera hoki for my nephew, you know, someone who isn't quite there yet, but he gets to grow and become that.
1: Yeah.
3: Tika?
1: Yeah.

0: Hūrō he te whānau. 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Here's another kupu tipitai ao to help you when you're recycling. 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
1: Tainui Live. 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

0: It's acceptable.
1: To be honest with you, we need to actually create or adapt a lot of our tikanga. Because it's a bit, it's all there for our hari, you know, pōhi, things like that. But it needs to go three or four levels deeper than that. Okay, what's our tikanga for our home? And it should start there, actually. 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And once you've all agreed on that, mum, dad, kids, then that's your tikanga. That becomes your tikanga from your home.
0: Have a safe and happy summer of fun in the sun. E tu whānau.
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0: name for autumn? 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

0: उसको तो पकड़ मेका ठिकाना नहीं.
1: Hoi Hākena Marae is in Sydney. True or false? Hoi Hākena Marae is in Sydney. True or false? False. Hoi Hākena Marae is in Whangaroa.
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1: ハイデクリノア
2: Just going for the hell of it. No reason for going. Just taking along.
3: Hei rite tonu ne ki te hare pukanoa?
1: Yeah, just go for the sake of it. Just, yeah, third wheel. Wingman. Being the wingman.
2: Wingman sounds better than third wheel.
1: Yeah.
2: I have experienced third wheel and not my cup of Milo.
1: Yeah, so how you would use this is that like if you're out someplace, it goes, oh, cheer, what you up to, bro? How come you came tonight? It goes, oh, Heidi, couldn't you know? I'm just taking along with the brace.
0: Heidi, to my hey.

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Here's another kupu tupitai ao to help you when you're recycling.

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0: ora te whānau, did you know ngāhuru is the Māori word for autumn? It's also the name for harvest, which happens at this time of the year. The same ngāhuru kura kai, ngāhuru kura tangata, harvest time, wealth of food, the wealth of people, indicated that food was plentiful in ngāhuru. Ngā mihi nui o te wikini ki a koutou katoa.
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1: 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True or false? The two fairies named in the song Kaore Te Rangi Nei Te Pehi Whakarunga are Ruarangi and Tā Whaitu. True or false? False. 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Tapu Te Uru, Ripi Roa Iti, Whanawhana, Tiki, Nukupori, Te Rangi Pōuri are the fairies.
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1: Whanau. 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

0: all hit their whānau. 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Here's another kupu tupi tai ao to help you when you're recycling. Ko te kupu hangarua nei, ko ipu. 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Ipu, jars. Ipu, he tupi tai ao, hei tiaki tai ao.
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0: tikanga. 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
1: 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And that's what whanaunatanga is about. 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

0: did you know Ngāhuru is the Māori name for autumn? 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

0: 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The Arawa Waka landed here first before Painui Waka did. True or false? The Arawa Waka landed here first before Painui Waka did. True or false? True. Te Arawa Waka did land here before Painui Waka.
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2: Speaker goes on and on.
1: Yeah, just finish already.
3: Just finish already.
1: You made your point, bro. Just wrap it up.
3: At the same time, ka kiti wāhanga I tērā kōrero te whakarongo tai, a person like that can't read the room, so they do carry on there.
1: Yeah.
3: Ka rekau ana he whakarongo ki ngā tai kei mui te aroaro.
1: Well, the tai is likened to the CD, like the tai coming in, it just keeps coming in.
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0: It's okay, not going out.
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0: Hūrō he te whānau. 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Here's another kupu tipitai ao to help you when you're recycling. 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

0: Who is the Māori name for autumn? 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If spring represents new birth and childhood, and summer symbolises youth, Ngāhuru represents adulthood and maturity. 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

0: उसको पकड़ मेका ठेकारा नहीं.
1: Pākehau is the power that is mentioned in the song E Pā Tō Hau. True or false? Pākehau is the power that is mentioned in the song E Pā Tō Hau. True or false? False. It is Te Wano who is mentioned in the song E Pā Tō Hau. He is an uncle to Rangiamoa who composed the Waiata.
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0: kupu irirangi era.
1: Ko te irirangi hoki, you know, being on the reo irirangi, it's all about frequency here I te tonu tira, the frequency you let out.
0: So, for instance, some of the tongikura that were left by Kingi Tawhiao, for instance, Aku no hanga I tōku nei whare, you know, those are words of importance about being able to be resilient in times of need, all those types of things, yeah.
1: And like the irirangi and the frequency, koe rā ngetehi kōrero ka kore kore rawa e ngaro, I rato I ngā tau, ne?
0: Yeah.
2: Time to my hey!

0: Huro e te whānau. 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Here's another kupu tipitai ao to help you when you're recycling. 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

0: 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That was a very important value within our upbringing.
1: Have a safe and happy summer of fun in the sun. 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

0: Did you know the Māori name for autumn is Ngāhuru? Ngāhuru is also another word for the number 10. This was because Ngāhuru started during the 10th month in the traditional Māramataka. Ngā mihi nui o te wikini ki a koutou katoa.
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2: Kia tupu, kia hua, kia puawai. 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

0: And as always, we have, you know,
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0: Yes.
2: Yeah, we
0: deliberations.
2: We stayed up all night thinking yeah. about this.
0: Mm-hmm. And we landed on?
2: And we landed on, he kōrero tēnei mo te wā, e rūhāna koe I te wera o te rā.
1: Oh, yeah.
0: Oh, yeah.
2: Kua rare.
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1: Okay.
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2: Kua rare.
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2: Yeah, oh, kua rare.

0: He whenua, he wai, he tangata. Raupatu, the land, the water, the people.
1: Tumati Mahuta was the third son of King Mahuta. On several occasions, he represented his eldest brother, King Te Rata. When King Te Rata died in 1933, his nephew Koroki became the fifth Māori king, and Tumate was one of his nephew's close advisors and guardian. Around that time, Tumate was the leader of a rangatahi group founded by Pei Te Hurenui Jones, which sought to negotiate a settlement compensation promised for the Waikato confiscation claim following the Sim Commission report, which was released in 1926.
0: Kia tupu, kia hua, kia puawai. To grow, to prosper, to flourish.

0: being connected.
1: If the individual and the whānau are doing well, then the hapū will do well. And if we can, if each whānau can work with other whānau, that makes the hapū strong. And if the hapū is strong, then the iwi will be strong.
0: Have a safe and happy summer of fun in the sun. E tū whānau.
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0: Here's another phrase we can use in the mornings when it's time to get the kids up and off to kura. 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
3: Okay, so don't go there being a know-it-all.
2: Mm-hmm.
3: Your job is to sit and listen.
2: Yeah. All you have to do.
3: Yeah. All you have to do.
2: Yeah.
3: Oh, right.
2: Yeah.
4: Ko tahi noa te mahi.
2: Hoi anō tāu he.
4: Ne? Yeah, hoi anō tāu he.
2: So, kei te horopaki me te wairua, o te kōrero, te tikanga, o te hoi anō i reira. Because, you know, ki te whakapāke i te hoi anō, however,
4: yes,
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3: Mm.
2: Verb.
4: Ne? Verb.
2: So this is the action that you need to do, this is what you need to do. Muri mai, ne?
3: Yeah. Wait, so you could still change that up and could I change it to tāku?
2: Yep.
3: Heo anō tāku.
2: Yep.
3: Heo anō tāku, he pātai ngā pātai.
2: Kāpai.
4: Yeah.
2: Yep.
4: O hei whakautu i tāna, he anō, hoi anō tāu, kaue haere ki te hui whakaputa mōhio ai, hoi anō tāu, he noho, he whakarongo. 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
2: Mm.
4: So all I have to do is just this.
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2: 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To grow, to prosper, to flourish.

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2: We have spoken about koia as an emphasis word before.
0: Yeah, we've used it for maybe, I think, oh, I don't know, whatever episode it would have been, but, you know, you can say koia.
1: Koia hoki.
0: Like, yo.
1: Yeah, that's it.
0: Koia. Koia, koia. It's like, yeah, okay, sure. Koia, koia. Yeah, sure. Mm. When you think it'd be like, yo, right on, but yeah. And then you've got koia pū.
1: Mm.
0: And if anyone, wow, I don't know which parts of the neighbourhood of Tainui uses the re, but I know.
1: Koia re?
0: Yeah.
1: Oh, yeah.
0: You can say koia re.

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1: Mai te whakatūngo te kīngitanga i te kotahi mano e 858, e kaha whakahe ana te kāwanatanga o te rā i te kīngitanga. 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
0: Kia tupu, kia hua, kia puawai. 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
0: Have a safe and happy summer of fun in the sun. 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
2: Tainui Live. He reo Māori.
3: He reo Māori.
2: He reo rangatira.
0: Here's another phrase we can use around the whare in the evenings. Get your pyjamas ready. Whakarite mai o kā kahu moe. 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
2: He reo kōrero, he reo ora.
4: A spoken language is a living language.
5: Ka hoki ngā mahara, ngā rā, o mua.

0: he whenua, he wai, he tangata. Raupatu, the land, the water, the people.
1: In 1894, King Tawhiel died and his eldest son, Mahuta, became the third Māori king. King Mahuta created the king movement's first courts with judges, clerks and registrars. King Mahuta was asked by Prime Minister Richard Seddon to be a member of the Legislative Council and a minister representing Māori on the Executive Council. Mahuta accepted and was sworn into Parliament in 1903.
0: Kia tupu, kia hua. Kia pua wai, to grow, to prosper, to flourish.
2: Too late to get iwi, and all it means is?
3: Too late, you've missed it.
2: Too late, you missed it.
4: Too late, you missed it.
2: Yeah. Who have you heard use this?
4: Man, I can't remember the last time I've heard it.
2: Yeah.
4: We've so, we've progressed well.
2: Yeah.
3: Right,
4: in terms of te reo Māori.
3: Yeah.
4: But these are one of the... Hey, these are one of the dimes of the 90s and 80s.
2: Quina, and I think even before then, it's one I hear from a particular generation.
4: Ah, yeah.
2: No ngā paipakeke.
4: Mm-hmm.
2: So, quina, te teo nā me tinurango nā eo I a Timoti.
4: Ai, ai, ai.
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0: So things with the instances, like as if serves you right.
1: Yeah. Good job.
0: Good job. 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
0: Enge,
1: and yep. I've come to learn e koe. E koe, e koe.
0: Yeah, I never heard enge until I came to these regions.
1: Yes. And then you felt really lucky.
0: Yeah, and I was like, enge, enge.

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0: Kia tupu, kia hua, kia pua wai. To grow, to prosper, to flourish.
2: Piriku ao ko kai tō tehe, te purupuru o te waka,
3: te reo o tainui.

0: Aroha is giving without expecting anything in return.
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0: Have a safe and happy summer of fun in the sun. E tu whānau.
2: Tainui Live. He reo Māori.
3: He reo Māori.
2: He reo rangatira.
0: Here's another phrase we can use around the whare after school. Hang your bag up. 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
2: He reo kōrero, he reo ora.
4: A spoken language is a living language.

0: atu. 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
1: In March 1987, Robert Te Kotahi Mahuta, on behalf of himself, the members of Waikato Tainui, the Tainui Māori Trust Board and Ngā Marae Tōpū, submitted a claim to the Waitangi Tribunal under the Treaty of Waitangi Act in relation to the Raupatu and was registered with the Waitangi Tribunal as Wai30. According to the testimonies by Waikato Kaumātua and Kuia in affidavits, the injustice of the Raupatu was still felt by Waikato as in the past.
0: Kia tupu, kia hua, kia pua wai. To grow, to prosper, to flourish.
2: Ko tā tātou kiwaha I tēnei wiki e hoa mā?
3: Tai e ana.
2: Tai e ana.
3: Tai e ana.
2: Tai e.
3: Tai e ana.
2: Tai e ana.
3: Or would we drag the... Tai e ana.
2: Tai e ana. I think just tai e ana.
3: Tai e ana.
2: T-A-I-E-A. Tai e.
3: Tai e.
2: Tai e.
3: Does it mean flash, eh?
2: Yeah. It means when someone is looking well... So e hoa mā, ko te tikanga o tēnei, ko te hanga o tētahi tangata, te papai o te hanga o tētahi tangata. 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
3: Oh,
2: tai e ana.
3: Ngā mihi hoa.
2: I would use it when someone is dapper, or really, you know, really informal dress.
3: Yeah.
2: Yeah, kia tai e ana tō te hanga o te tangata.
3: What about that pretty well-known catchy song from Ngā Tūmanako?
2: Yes.
3: Tae, te tū.
2: Te tū. Yeah, aye, aye, aye, aye.
3: Yeah, that's a cool waiata.
2: That's a cool waiata, yes. And to my understanding of that waiata, just using that as a focus point, is talking about the stance of our wahine.
3: Yeah.
2: And the way they carry themselves. So not so much just about their clothing, the way they clothe themselves, but how they carry yourselves.
3: Yeah, how they carry themselves.
2: Yeah, yeah.
3: And because that was a poi too, eh?
2: Yeah, yeah.
3: So it was all about basically celebrating women.
2: Yeah, absolutely. Yeah.

0: Taupiri te maunga, ko Waikato te awa.
1: O tainui.
0: Te reo o tainui. Tapa, tapahi ana.
2: Raupatu. He whenua, he wai, he tangata. Raupatu, the land, the water, the people.
3: In 1926, a Royal Commission was appointed called the Sim Commission, chaired by Supreme Court Judge William Sim, to consider the confiscations under the New Zealand Settlement Act 1863. The Sim Commission's findings and recommendations was that the compensation be granted pursuant to the Waikato Maniapoto Māori Claims Settlement Act Trust Fund, for an annual payment be given to the Tainui Board Trust Fund and the Tainui Māori Trust Board to administer those funds for the benefit of Māori in the Waikato whose lands had been confiscated.
2: Kia tupu, kia hua, kia puawai, to grow, to prosper, to flourish.

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0: 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Taking the sunshine out of...
2: Oh, yeah.
0: Yeah, weno ko te, o ko te nehe, kupu anō mo te saint.
3: Mm-hmm. I thought it might have been related to the nehe nehe nui.
0: Weno, en ko te nehe, ko te kupu anō mo te pai. 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
0: Yeah. Hei te pēne te haro. 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
2: Koia ane.
0: Ai.
2: Kia ora.
0: Yeah.

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5: But he whenua, he wai, he tangata. Raupatu, the land, the water, the people.
6: Around 1890, King Tawhiao established the Kingitanga's first parliament, Ko Te Kauhanga Nui et Maunga Kawa near Cambridge. It had a council of 12 tribal delegates called the Te Kaumarua. They advised King Tawhiao on policy and communicated his messages to the iwi. The Kauhanga Nui remains in existence today and is the modern Waikato Tainui tribal government, which came as a result of the Waikato Tainui Raupatu settlement 20 years ago.
5: Kia tupu, kia hua, kia puawai. To grow, to prosper, to flourish.

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0: Have a safe and happy summer of fun in the sun. E tu whānau.
2: Tainui Live. He reo Māori.
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2: He reo rangatira.
4: Kia ora whanau, it's your Rebel Tani for the Pātara here, and today we're looking at farewells. Okay, so if you are the one leaving, you would say to the person staying behind, e noho ra, stay and be well. E noho ra.
2: He reo kōrero, he reo ora.
4: A spoken language is a living language.

0: He whenua, he wai, he tangata. 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
1: Te Puia was always thinking about the future of her people, saying, if I dream alone. If we all dream together, we can succeed. She changed her mind about education. Ken Koreki wanted his adopted son, Robert Te Kotahi Mahuta, to be a mechanic, but Te Puia intervened and sent him to Mount Albert Grammar School in Auckland. Later, he became the principal negotiator for Waikato's continuing claims against the Crown regarding their land confiscation to its settlement 20 years ago.
0: Kia tupu, kia hua, kia pua wai. To grow, to prosper, to flourish.
2: Kiwa. 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
4: Nā ko nā.
3: Nā ko nā. Nā ko nā.
4: And hea te tikanga.
3: Nā ko nā i pēnei ai au. It's because of that I'm like this.
4: Okay.
2: Yeah.
4: And you guys are looking at me.
2: You need a few more.
3: Well, that's quite a, yeah, it's quite a big one.
2: I rongo au, kāre a pita i pai ki a paora. Nā ko nā, i whakatau ai au, kia kaua a paora e pōwhiritia ki te hui. Bit long that one.
4: Oh, so yeah, yeah. Somebody didn't like pita, and it was because of that, he wasn't given a welcome to the hui. He wasn't invited to
3: Invited, yeah.
2: Ana. We all do that sometimes.
3: We all do that. Well, we try and
2: having your barbie.
3: Yeah.
2: And you know, you got one text, you got one messenger group over here, and another one over there.
3: No, you've got about, if you've got four friends, you've got three messenger groups.
2: Yeah.
3: Because there's one of those friends, they're not in that group. Yeah, you got another message because they're all in there, but the other friend's not in there. One for Paul, one for Peter.
4: And that's how you get yourself in trouble.
3: Nā ko nā I pēnā.
2: Yeah.
4: E pēnā ai. Is it ai?
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2: Kia tupu, kia hua, kia puawai. To grow, to prosper, to flourish.

0: Okay, I need the kiwa. Ha. 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I'm just going to say, Ida, and see what she says back.
1: Dot.
0: No.
1: That's Ida Kati, right?
0: No. Ida's, yeah. Ida's also speckled. So oh, Ida, Ida.
1: Yeah, like core Ida Ida in core the Ida, Ida. Bottom lip pots covered in spots. Harry McCleary book that's translated.
2: Yeah, koe na te kupu, eh?
1: Yeah.
2: Core Ida Ida.
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0: Ai he. Paneira Ida, he, ah, he yeah. Pacific Ahara Dolphin.
2: Yeah, marama.
0: Oh. Ana kuira te tete o ngā tani whanā na te wako tainui
2: 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Ai,
0: ai. Yeah.
1: Hey, that's so cool.
0: Yeah, okay. Puheri Ira.
2: Ira. Ana tokai.
0: Ah, it could be. So Ira is like, yeah, look in front of you. Kei whiata mena. Ira. Kei mui ako.
2: Ah.
1: Ah.
2: Ira.
1: Ira.
2: Ira.
0: Yeah, Ira.
2: Ira. Ah, yeah. Ira, ara, ana.
0: Yeah.
2: Yeah, yeah.

0: Rā, patu, he whenua, he wai, he tangata. Raupatu, the land, the water, the people.
1: I hoki pauria ki ngi tāwhia o mai tana haeringa i ngarangi ka tiro tiro i aki tōna iwi e noho pōharāna ngā tini aitua i ngā whawhai me ngā whenua raupatu. 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
0: Kia tupu, kia hua, kia puawai. To grow, to prosper, to flourish.
2: Te reo o tainui. 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

0: to hug me. 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And then, well, those are melting moments, you know, that you just treasure. And but I say we should be using those words, because I say to him continually, I love you, my mokopuna. And I say to my wife, you know, I love you.
1: Have a safe and happy summer of fun in the sun. E tu whānau.
2: Ainui Live. He reo Māori.
3: He reo Māori.
2: He reo rangatira.
1: Here's another phrase we can use around the whare in the evenings. Wash the dishes. Roia ngā rihi. 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Roia ngā rihi.
2: He reo kōrero. He reo ora.
4: A spoken language is a living language.

0: he whenua, he wai, he tangata. Raupatu, the land, the water, the people.
1: Pai Te Huri Nui Jones was one of the principal stalwarts for the Kingitanga. He was an advisor to Te Puia, King Koroki, and Te Ariki Nui Dame Te Atai Rangitahu. Following the recommendation of the Sim Commission, Pai Te Huri Nui played a major role in the negotiations and helped in the preparation of the Waikato Maniapoto Claim Settlement Act 1946. He was King Koroki's representative and inaugural chairman of the Tainui Māori Trust Board.
0: Kia tupu, kia hua, kia puawai. To grow, to prosper, to flourish.
2: Kiwaha. Te kiwaha.
3: E hoi ana tō waka kiwhia.
2: Where are you paddling your canoe to?
4: Where are you going?
3: E hoi ana tō waka kiwhia.
2: Yeah.
3: Like, are we, do we say it as a pātai or?
2: Yeah.
3: Where the heck do you think you're going?
2: Yeah.
3: Okay.
2: But... Oh, you give a context. Ine e moe kei tēnei te kiwahai.
4: Wa anō ki eiku te wā ka pūkei katoa te preti.
2: Yeah.
4: A te tangata, so someone is at a hākari and they are piling it on, like they're getting
3: like
4: ready.
3: Like they're never going to eat again.
4: Or winter hibernation.
2: Yeah.
3: Right.
4: Ka mea tū tētai, e hoi ana tō waka ki here. Where are you going with all that provision?
2: Yeah.
3: Okay, yeah.
2: So that's the kiwaha.
3: Okay.
2: Do you really need that much food?
4: Yeah. Yeah, are you not coming back? Like, is this it for you? Bet whakaronga pi kari kari.

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in there.

Somebody, morena e te whanau iti. We welcome back to another Taipari Taitimu request time on this Monday morning, Monday the 27th of July. Kei te pēhia koutou I tēnei ata. How are you all feeling this morning? I hope you're feeling good. I hope you're all feeling pai. Also, I hope you all had a good weekend. I pai te weekend ni. Hope it's not too cold there. It's āhua makariri I kōnei I tauranga moana nei. A little bit cold outside, but hoi anō, kei te pai. Doing good on this Monday morning. So my name is Tipene. I will be with you up until 6 o'clock I te atanei o homa, playing your waiata and sending it out to whomever you'd like to send it out to. I will give out those request line phone numbers immediately following this next waiata. Nā reira, whakarongo mai.

Norita, if you would like to ring from your home phone, your landline phone, our 0800 number is 0800 824 727. If you live in Tauranga Moana, 578 2982, 578 2982. And if you'd like to ring from a mobile phone, 07578 2982, 07578 2982. Norita e homa, please ring in. I'd love to play your waiata and send it out to whomever you would like to send it out to. E homa, a pēnei, ienei, just like these next two coming up to get our show started this morning, as usual. I would like to send these two waiata out to everyone who has tuned in this morning, everyone listening in. A tamari e, morena.

Those two waiata there were from me and going out to each and every one of you who have tuned in this morning. Ata mai e morena. Apai, ata mai e morena Joy. Joy would like to send these first two waiata out to everyone who's listening in this morning. Apai, your waiata tuatahi this morning, Joy. By Waimak and Waimak, let's celebrate the world. And tuarua, Elvira, by the Oak Ridge Boys. Nō reira, whakarongo mai.

Those two wires are there, were for joy. And going out to everyone who's listening, and hope you enjoyed your two wires there. Ka pai, e nāianei, mōrena Patrick, kia ora Patrick. And Patrick too would like to send these two waiata out to everyone who's listening in this morning. Everyone tuned in. Tuatahi rā, Dolly Parton and Kenny Rogers with Island in the Stream. Tuarua, Susan Ray with LA International Airport.

Those two wires are there were for Patrick. More than Patrick, and hope you enjoyed this one of the hua. Kia ora ra. Ka pai, coming up right now, I'd like to play a dedication, a request for Roger. More than Roger, kia ora hua. And Roger too would like to send these two wires out to everyone who's listening in this morning. Tua tahi. Peace in the Valley by Elvis Presley. Tuarua, I Believe in You by Don Williams.

Players to Waiata there. We're for Roger. And going out to everyone who's listening in this morning. A te mauri e morena and hope you enjoyed your Waiata e hoa. A pai e hoa ma. Next dedication I'd like to play is for Mr. Ika. Mr. Ika, a.k.a. Reg, down there in Waitara. So therefore these two Waitara going out to all his whānau in Waitara. And also out to his brother, Michael. Waiata Tuatahi by Conway Twitty. It's only make-believe. Then your Waiata Tuadua by Fats Domino. Red Sails in the Sunset. Nō reira, whakarongo mai rā.

birthdays to Waitara there were for Mr. Ika, a.k.a. Red. So going out to all his whānau in Waitara and out to his brother Michael. These next two Waitara coming up right now are for Michael. Morena, Michael. So going out to Jamie Cooper, Whaia Maikara, the Kaumātu in Waitara, Blue Boy in the Waikato, Erwin and Kohu whānau here in Tauranga Moana, Patsy and Johnny, sister-in-law Gina, his brother Reg, Stephen Chicken Abraham, and the two Waiata are the Platters with Only You and Tuarua, Patsy Klein. She's got you. Nō reira, whakarongo mai rā.

There's two Waiata there with for Michael. 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Hope you enjoyed your two Waiata there, hua. Ka poe hua ma, I nai nei, I'd like to play two Waiata for Mata. So therefore, these two Waiata going out to Clark, Kora, Stanley, and also to Mata's whānau all over the motu and in Australia, anō hoki. Tuatahi, Marsha Griffiths, Children of Israel, Tuarua, Lucy Clark, and Hiding Away.

There's Te Waiata there, we're for Mata, going out to her usual group. Hope you enjoyed your Waiata Mata. Kia ora. Pai hoa ma, the next Te Waiata, I would like to play for Fire Lina. 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

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It is with my love that I thank you all for sharing this night with me.

Ka whai, there's two waiata there, Wefo Whaelina. Morena Whaelina down there in Whanganui. And going out to everyone who's listening and tuned in. Ka whai. Ka whai nai, and I'd like to play two waiata for Aroha Nui. Morena Aroha Nui. And for Aroha Nui and going out to all of the beautiful queer and her over 70s group, and they are Moana, Gail, Lena, Trina, her younger sister Nomai, Jan, Shirley, Ludine, Gabrielle, Sue, Ella, Jill and Diane. And also out to her three sisters. I'd like to send out to her three sisters. Her younger sister, Nomai, who lives next door. 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And Rākai, out there in Papakura. Pai, your waiata tuatahi e hoa by Celine Dion and Andrea Bocelli, The Prayer, The Karakia. Tuarua by Linda Ronstadt and Aaron Neville. Don't know much. Nō reira, whakarongo mai rā.

Those two Waiata there were for Aroha Nui. 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Hope you enjoyed your Waiata e hoa. Ka pai e nāianei. I would like to play a Waiata for second dedication for Faialina. Mōrena no Faialina. And again, Faialina would like to send these two Waiata out to everyone who's listening in. And this time, your Waiata Tuatahi, you asked me to choose one. I have chosen Prince Tuiteka for the life of me. Your Waiata Tuatahi and Tuarua, Poie by the Pātea Māori Club. Nō reira, whakarongo mai.

Prince Tuiteka for the life of me and Patea Māori Club Poie. That was the second dedication for Whaelina down there in Whanganui. And again, going out to everyone who's listening in. Hope you enjoyed your wire to Whaelina. Ka pai. A pai hoa time right now here at Taipari Taitimu is 22 minutes after 5 a.m. Nā reira. Coming up right now, I'd like to play a second dedication for Joy. And again, get these two waiata for Joy going out to everyone who's listening in. Tuatahi Herbs with Nuclear Waste, Tuarua. Jimmy Cliff with Sunshine in the Music. Ka pai e nei waiata.

Those two wires are there. We're a second dedication for Joy. And going out to everyone who's listening in. Not 889, I'd also like to make a second, play a second dedication for Patrick. Morena no Patrick. And Patrick also would like to send these two wires going out to everyone who's listening in. Kia pai. Tuatahi for you, Patrick. Loving Arms by Dobie Gray. Tuarua, Knock Three Times by Tony Orlando and Dawn. Nō reira, whakarongo mai rā.

Those two whites are there with a second dedication for Patrick and going out to everyone who's listening in. Ka pai hoa mā, time right now here at Taipari Taitumi is 22 minutes away from Wānuatu from 6 o'clock. Nō reira, a nei rā e tahi waiata.

Kia ora rai te whānau, that is me for another morning on this Monday morning, Monday the 27th of July. I do hope you enjoyed the show as much as I enjoyed being with you I te atanei e hoa mā. Also, I hope you have a lovely day at mahi, or whatever you may get up to today. And last but not least, I look forward to catching up with you for tomorrow morning show on

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Let's

0: girl, we need to run this back.
1: Well, I'm on my Arnold Ney crusade. A few episodes back, yeah. We were giving a solution or other ways of using or other kiwaha that would replace the habit that some have formed in using ano nei. How would you say they were using it as just to open the line?
2: And furthermore,
1: as a consequence, is that we looked at
2: added to that.
1: Added to that, mm-hmm. And like so, instead of ano nei e hoa ma, you can say kamutu.
3: Kamutu.
1: Kamutu. Ka mutu. Kamutu. Furthermore. And in addition to my last thought, kamutu.
3: Just going back to ano nei, it's actually for, it's as if blah, blah, blah. Is that right?
1: Yeah.
2: It's like, okay. It's as if.
3: Okay. Just checking.
1: Yeah. I tu I ano nei kuia te māngai o te whare.
3: Oh, he stood as if he was the spokesperson.
1: Mm-hmm. Yeah. But people hang on to ano. And then they go, ano. But okay. Kamutu is furthermore.
2: In addition to that,
1: yeah.
3: Kei a koe he tauira?
2: Ko te wānanga o te aroa tēnei, ka kamutu, he wāhi, he tai ana e te tangata te ako i te reo.
1: Kia ora.
2: I te rorohiko, i te mahi pakihi ano hoki.
1: Ka pai.
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4: Tainui Live endeavours to adhere to the guidelines set out by the Broadcasting Standards Authority. However, if you believe that we have breached the codes of broadcasting practice and would like to make a formal complaint, please call us now on 07 824 5650 or email us at info@tainuilive.co.nz. 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
1: Kotte, rapea.
0: Rapea.
1: So we looked at koya and how it's used to emphasize or change the context of something.
0: Yeah.
1: And I thought, hey, pai ki te.
0: Add on.
1: Add on.
2: Oh, like, koya rapea.
0: You're going to add on koya the next rapea. One.
1: So, whakarongo te wa, maku rapea, maku rapea, maku koe e awhie.
3: So I'm happy for you.
1: Is the composer like questioning, or I might help you?
0: Yeah.
1: Or I might help you, rapea?
0: Yeah. Yeah.
1: It's actually, it's an indeed. I will indeed.
2: Ah.
1: Yeah. So when someone says, oh, kia kai tātou ki tēnei wharekai, say, ai rapea, absolutely.
2: Okay.
1: Ai rapea.
2: Oh, yeah. So it's,
1: kia haere rapea ki reira, let's go there.
0: Thank you for bringing that back for me. Yeah, because I wareware au I reira rā tērā kōrero iriana.
1: Aye.
0: Yeah, awesome. Yeah, mākura pia.

What? You don't listen to the radio? Oh, well, at least our tūpuna are listening. Pātara e Ngāti Whai, 7 to 10 a.m. only on Ainui Live.

0: 여기서 바다를 메가 대가라나이. There are 68 marae in Te Whakakitenga. True or false? There are 68 marae in Te Whakakitenga. True or false? True. There are 68 marae in Te Whakakitenga.
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Queen Bee, te hua haere te nei ata, speaking of Freakum Dress, hey, spot, ata whai, miratou ngā rā kua hori, at the league fields in a dress. You could only imagine all the looks I was getting. Meanwhile, kare rātou e mōhio, that I had to go to a kaupapa straight after. Anyway, that's my little interdiction this morning. Anyway, te whānau. Speaking of dresses and kaupapa, I tū te hui ātou o Waikato Tainui I Nanahi. 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Ki reira koutou ka kite ngete whakāhua, ngete kiriata. And of course, the long anticipated live stream. What got down in the chambers? That and more te whānau on our socials. Fingers crossed. We'll be able to have a bit of a catch-up with Tukuroirangi Morgan today. E au iarai te whānau, ka peka pea tātou, ki roto ki ngētihi waiata, mautone mai, mai moa, me tā rātou waiata, utu ā whamuri tērā, I have our birthday shout-outs. 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
1: Live. It's Kamari Maida Fa, and the best of wishes going out to everyone celebrating their birthday. 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Hoki, birthday shout outs coming out to you, Papa Roy, all the way in the coast. Roy Willison, hari huringa tau ki a koe. 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Birthday shout outs coming out to you all the way in Ahitereiria, Papa Rauwhare Hektoa. And for the weekend, birthday shout-outs, happy belated birthday shout-outs coming out to you, Patrick James and Kōkako Campbell.

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0: What? You don't listen to the radio? 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
1: 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State Highway 1 expects steady traffic before and after Tamahere due to roadworks. There will be roadworks on State Highway 1 until the end of the year. Arimane! Also, te whānau on State Highway 3, not too bad your way 25 minutes in. State Highway 1, steady traffic in from Tauwhiri, just under 20 minutes in, and congestion is starting near the Kirikiriroa Garden.

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Well, from one kaupapa to the next, te whānau. That's how we roll here in Waikato, here in Tainui. I tēnei wiki, today marks the week. 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No doubt many stressful, stressed out parents like myself. No, I'm not stressed out. I'm actually not stressed, whānau. Since yesterday, some stuff went down with our whānau, so you know, mama isn't stressed. Huge shout out to all of our rangatahi out there who are gearing up, preparing, getting those last minute changes in, you know, sorting themselves out before a huge week for them and their kura and their whānau. 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Mau tōne mai, iwa tika marima, i ra whā. Hea, Hassan? 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

0: 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It was Te Kōti that built the house Te Tokonga Nui Ānoho. True or false? It was Te Kōti that built the house Te Tokonga Nui Ānoho. True or false? True, Te Kōti did build Te Tokonga Nui Ānoho.
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It was Kamarima Ira Fati, Yarere Morina Kia Koutou Katoa, all you beautiful people, you beautiful people, you looking after yourself, drinking that water, all you beautiful people who are planned, who have planned a hikoi or have already gone for a hikoi or even a uma, because that's how we roll here in Waikato. That is how we roll here in Tainui. 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
1: Io te kamari mai ra fate iarere e te iwi ko te maramataka i tēnei rā ko Atua. The Atua are out to play. Take it easy today. It is also a good day to seek guidance and mentorship. Connect with tuakana, older siblings and a mentor, obviously, for advice and guidance. 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
2: 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He will be live on the Reore Irirangi i tēnei rānei mai te rua karaka ki te tākiwa o te ono karaka i tēnei ahiahi pō. 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I have your traffic update. 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

0: What? You don't listen to the radio? 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
1: The Tainui anchor is found in Morco. 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The Tainui anchor is found in Morco. 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True. You can find the Tainui anchor in the cemetery at Maniaroa Marae in Morco.
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2: Kupu whakarite, rite, rite, kia mai, hei.
3: Te manawa titi.
4: Determined to the end like a titi.
3: Kia ora, yeah. So this is a simile that likens you to the titi, bird who flies all the way to Russia to do its business and then fly back. But yeah, it's about somebody being determined to finish the task at hand. Contrast to he harore rangitahi, which is run out of puff too early. So this person is determined to the end.
5: And just like when you're eating a titi, because as soon as you hear the word manawa titi, it takes a lot of determination to eat that titi, yeah. To get around it, to get through the bone. All that sort of stuff.
4: Is it also a mission to cook titi? Like, is it a long process?
3: I think it's just boil it. They boil it up like a boiler.
4: Yeah.
5: But that also takes a lot of manawa titi determination, the level of the water. Mm. When are you going to put the titi in the pot?
3: Mm-hmm. Well, when I think about the koronehana tent and then the titi tent that's there and the amount of hours that they spent in there cooking those titi for everybody out in the... at the pa, so yeah, he manawa titi te ra kahui.
4: And just the thought that the titi travels to Russia.
6: Well, don't travel, flies to Russia. Ana ka hoki mai.
5: Katahi ka haere ki raro I te ia papatuanaku ki reira ka kapo ki reira ka kai I te manawa titi.
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Kia ora, I'm Troy Kingi. This song I'm about to sing is a song composed by Apanui legend Rikirangi Gage, and it was probably the best farewell song ever written, I reckon. It was written for Te Ao Muhurangi. It's called Kaore Te Aroha.

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1: Kupu whakarite, rite, rite, jārite mai, hei! He tou are are. First to the food table with no consideration of others.
2: Poaka. Pig.
3: We all know those ones.
4: Yeah, exactly. To somebody just isn't inconsiderate. And it doesn't have to be at the food table, but somebody's just inconsiderate of other people's feelings or anything like that.
1: Mm. Don't worry, don't be that person.
2: Don't be that guy at the marae that shows up just for the hākari.
1: Get that tea towel.
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